reacting to the condition of the highway. The Civil Society Legislative Advocacy Centre, CISLAC, has warned against the growing politicization and weaponization of religion in Nigeria's electoral process. In a statement signed by its executive director, Awal Musa Rafsanjani, the organization cautioned political actors and religious leaders against using faith to manipulate voters, suppress critical thinking, and divert attention from governance issues. And Israel has donated the first batch of ambulances, medical equipment and wheelchairs to Nigeria to help strengthen healthcare delivery and emergency response. The donation was made by Israel's National Emergency Medical Service, Magen David Adom, on behalf of the Israeli government and received by Nigeria's ambassador to Israel, Ambassador Nkechi Ufotchukwu, at the port of Ashdod. And then to the United Kingdom with their children, Archie and Lilibet. The family is believed to have flown privately from California and landed in Birmingham shortly before midday. Still on the foreign scene, at least 31 people have been killed and nearly 400 others missing after a flash flood and mudslide hit the Nepal-Tibet border.

0: Because if UFCC, ICPC have serious case against Atiku, they should have gone ahead since all these days now.
1: Yeah.
0: Why is it now less than 6 months? Because they raised the issue of subsidy. Government should come up.
1: Typical.
0: The federal government should come up and explain to Ross what they are realizing from subsidy. What the Minister of Finance said yesterday.
1: Yeah.
0: It's not something. They are just crashing it on the surface for now. With Nigerian demand and accountability and transparency, when it comes the way Nigerian fund is being managed by those in power, they cannot just continue every month at the FARC meeting, continue to share money. And you realize the fact that the FARC has even increased the allocation to 3 trillion naira that they share in July. Something that has never happened. If you're having this enormous amount of money in your hands now, Nigerians should not feel this level of pain that we are seeing at the level when it comes to the economy of the country. But now we should be seeing some relief coming the way of Nigerians, and also people feeling, if you are saying the other way, if you are also saying the inflation is going down, then it should mean that there's supposed to be more money in the pocket of Nigerians.
1: So I kind of love, I was discussing with Musti the other day, and I say I kind of love the way this whole debate is going right now. I mean, this is it's politically important because 2027

0: the structure put in place to close down all these facilities? You know, that's practically it for me. Anyways, can we move on? Yeah. Okay, so moving on. This one is quite interesting. Country music, interesting and not interesting, because for me it's really sad. I literally shed a tear. Country music legend Dolly Parton passed. All right, she's the one of the world's most celebrated entertainers, and she died at 80. She was born January 19th, 1946 in Tennessee and died on August 25th, 2026 in Nashville. You know, her death was as a result of, you know, health challenges, and I feel like she left a legacy behind. Honestly, the comment section is just, oh, RIP legend, she was a hero. To me, Dolly was a hero because I got to experience through her music and the likes of Kenny Rogers from my dad, because it was more like generational gift. You know how they say, okay, this is your inheritance. So somehow in my family, because we love music so much, I feel like music was part of the things I inherited, you know, because having a father who loved music, that would play music from 1940s to 1970s to whatever, our catalog was really huge, and Dolly Parton was one musician that really blessed my soul with her music. Although, you know, she was an actress, philanthropist and all, but I can speak personally to the sad deep down within me to her passing, because her music, especially The Coat of Many Colors, her music just really sends down messages over time, and yeah, I love her so much. May her soul rest in peace. I don't know what you guys have to say.
1: Yeah, it's quite sad, but it's a life well

0: in the construction.
1: Okay, and from your experience, how would you say the Lagos real estate market has evolved in the last couple of years? Let's say the last 5 years.
0: It has. In fact, if I want to use percentage, I would say 500%. Because I see a lot of awareness. Because I will use myself as an example. You know, 10 years, 15 years ago, I would never have thought about trying to invest in real estate. It wasn't something. So then when we're working, they'll tell you, okay, just buy land and build and have your own home. Real estate, from as long as I've known it, even before I got into it fully, has always been a beautiful way to invest. And you can never really fail if you invest in real estate. So right now, it's like there's a lot of awareness and people have seen that it's very lucrative. So